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1: 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And you can speak with him in French because he's fluent in French. Laura Rui on keyboards and voice, vocals. Nuno Trocado, guitar. 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And Gabriel Neves on saxophone soprano. 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